well in the Chelsea Hotel. You were talking so brave and so sweet, giving me head on the unmade bed while the limousine

all of them jiving around. 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And clenching your fist for the ones like us who are oppressed by the figures of beauty, you fixed yourself. 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

Come here, baby. You know you drive me up a wall the way you make

Good morning. Welcome to Radio Poyenza 107.9 FM. This is Charles with the Easy Like Sunday Morning Show. Through with you until 1 p.m. And then at 1 p.m. Phil Parker takes over with his Poyenza Vibe Show. Sunday, May the 24th, 2026. Just gone 10:05 here in Poyenza. We're almost at the end of May. And believe me, it's already scorchio in Poyenza. It's going to be a hot one. I think it's going to be a long, hot summer. Yeah, I'm probably going to have to play that later on in the show now I've said it, aren't I? Bob Dylan's 85 today. Makes me feel young. I will give you a detailed weather forecast. It's probably going to be one word, scorchio. By the way, this intro music is one I haven't played for a long time. It's Grooving with Mr. Blow by Mr. Blow. Feeling a little bit mellow today. Real Mallorca went down to the second division in Spain last night. 1-3-0, but the other results didn't go our way, so as they say in the world of football, that's that. Gonna start you off, as I said, in a sort of a mellow mood today. This is Come Away With Me by Norah Jones. Now, for those of you who are into dancing, ballroom dancing, this is a perfect song to dance the walls to, because they're on the fourth beat, there is a tremendous bass line. Just listen to it. Come Away With Me, my Norah Jones, and then the Teskey Brothers.

That's the Teskey Brothers. What a great song that is. Forever You and Me. And some good stuff before that too. Come Away With Me by Norah Jones. Just going to start you off today with a little look at what happened on this day. On the 23rd of May 1970, I always cover Saturday and Sunday, the Beatles' 12th and final studio album, Let It Be, started a three-week run at number one on the UK charts, because it had been re-released. But also on the same day, curiously, Paul McCartney's debut solo album, McCartney, was released. So what am I going to do? I'm going to play Let It Be by the Beatles, and then Maybe I'm Amazed by Paul McCartney from his debut album. Then something from the birthday boy himself, Bob Dylan.

That's Maybe I'm Amazed by Paul McCartney. That was covered by The Faces, of course. A great cover version of that that's live on one of their first albums. Well worth a listen. Before that, Let It Be by The Beatles. Now, as I mentioned at the start of the show, Bob Dylan is 85 years old today. It makes me feel young. And curiously, a lot of my favourite Dylan songs are ones that didn't make the album. So songs that were recorded for the album, but then he cut the track list down and they didn't make it. I'm going to give you an example of this now. Abandoned Love, which is on Studio Outtakes album from 1975. Really like this.

That's Bob Dylan with Abandon Love. More studio outtakes, that sort of thing from him later on in the show. Now, I've had a message from Rocket Ron, and he's posing a question which a lot of people have been messaging me about this morning, including Fenny, Rocket Ron himself, Graham Leonard and Robert Horn. Well, the fact that Mallorca went down last night, even though they have a better goal difference than the two teams that finished on the same number of points. In Spain, it's decided on the head-to-head between the teams that finish on the same points. It's as simple as that. It's probably the only league in Europe that does it. But those are the rules. People are saying, well, that's not fair, but that's the way it is. That's the rules. At the end of the day, league tables don't really lie, do they? We got what we deserved. We should have stayed up, and we didn't. We had good enough players to stay up. It's going to be a long inquest into what goes on. Anyway, Rocket asked me to play My Baby Loves to Boogie from Dion featuring John Hammond on guitar. This is a great song from the album Blues with Friends. Thank you, Rocket. Now, your feature's coming up in a little while.

That's Dion featuring John Hammond on guitar. What a great choice that was, Rocket. Let's have a look at the weather forecast. I told you earlier on it's scorching. Well, today we're looking at 26 degrees, low of 15 overnight, 26 tomorrow, 16 overnight, 27 on Tuesday, 16 overnight, 27 on Wednesday, 19 overnight. So the overnight temperatures are rising. Thursday, 28 degrees, 20 degrees overnight, 28 on Friday, 20 overnight, 27 on Saturday, 20 overnight, and next Sunday, 28 degrees and 18 overnight. So it's very warm, lots of sunshine. So you know what I'm going to say, make sure you get yourselves well protected with sunscreen. Be very careful and drink lots and lots of water. Stay hydrated. This is Lovely Day by Bill Withers, because we're going to have a lot of those between now and the end of the season.

lovely day. I can't resist playing this. Have you ever seen The Rain by Creedence? Because, yeah, I don't think we're going to see The Rain for quite a long time now. 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

Yep, Credence, I Want to Know, Have You Ever Seen the Rain? So the feature from Rocket is quite simple. Top artists, top songs, but only 1 week at number one. So we're starting off as an eclectic mix this week. Viva La Vida by Coldplay, Ruby Ruby Ruby by the Kaiser Chiefs, obviously, and Little Red Rooster by the Stones. I haven't played that for a very long time, and it really does show just how much they were influenced by blues from the States.

Next on this feature, it's Ruby by the Kaiser Chiefs from Radio Pienza. 10:45 right now. Don't forget Phil's here at 1 o'clock with his Pienza Vibes show. This is Ruby.

Little Red Rooster by the Rolling Stones. Cheers, Rocket. Let's go to This Day of Music on the 23rd of May 1974. Richard Jones, bassist from the Stereophonics, was born. And on the 23rd of May 1970, Matt Flynn, drummer of the American rock band Maroon 5, was born. Two pretty good songs to play back to back there. Dakota by the Stereophonics and She Will Be Loved by Maroon 5.

That's Maroon 5 and Stereophonics back-to-back on Radio Poyenza 107.9 FM. As I've mentioned several times, it's Bob Dylan's 85th birthday today, and some of my favourite Dylan tracks are from outtakes, so that never actually made the main album. This is Most of the Time. I really like this, but, you know, I pretty much like everything he's ever done. There will be one more Dylan song before the end of the show, and that's all, I promise.

that's dealing with most of the time. I was just having a sort of feeling about some southern rock, and it doesn't take give me much excuse to play that sort of stuff. This is the Ozark Mountain Daredevils with If You Want to Get to Heaven, and then Atlanta Rhythm Section with Georgia Rhythm.

0: That's the Atlanta Rhythm section on Radio Pienso 107.9 FM. Just coming up to 12 minutes past 11. And my football correspondent from Sweden, Elisabeth Olsen, is with me. Good morning.
1: Good morning.
0: How are you doing?
1: We're doing fine. I mean, bad results yesterday, but I think we're coping.
0: We're just about coping with it. Yeah, it really hasn't sunk in yet. And if you haven't heard, Real Mallorca were relegated last night. I've had so many people messaging me this morning saying, how come Real Mallorca's goal difference was better than the two teams above them, and also on the same points, but they were relegated? Well, Spain is the only country in Europe where the head-to-heads matter more than goal difference.
1: Head-to-heads. Please explain that to people who doesn't understand.
0: Well, very simply, one of the teams, Levante, finished on the same points as Mallorca with 42.
1: Yeah.
0: Okay, so they look at the home game against Levante, Mallorca drew. Away, they lost. So Levante had a better record against us playing when we played each other.
1: Okay.
0: That simple.
1: It is that simple.
0: Mm-hmm.
1: Fair, call it unfair, call it, I don't know what you want, but I mean, for us, it felt a bit unfair.
0: Yeah, but...
1: The problem with Mallorca, though, is they have to learn to play the not-so-good teams.
0: Uh-huh.
1: They are fabulous against the big teams. Yeah. I mean, the games they play against Real Madrid, they go Barcelona, or all the bigger teams, Atletico Madrid.
0: Yeah.
1: There you go. You know, they put... It's like... There is that little bit of extra motivation in it.
0: Mm-hmm.
1: And then they go out and I don't know, it's a mental thing. And they think they don't have to fight as much.
0: For sure. I think that's right.
1: And they keep on losing against teams they should win against. And they also feel a bit lost.
0: Yeah.
1: Once they go out. So it's like you have to win those games as well.
0: For sure. You've got to look at, people are saying, oh, well, we should have won or at least got a point away at Levante. It's not about last week or the week before or the last 2 weeks.
1: It's
0: about
1: season.
0: The whole season. It's a long, long season. And at the end of the day, we haven't been good enough over the season.
1: No, and especially it is against the teams they should have been beating because they have some good players.
0: Yeah.
1: And when they play well, they play very well.
0: Oh, yeah. I mean, last night they did play exceptionally well, but they're playing against Oviedo, who are already relegated.
1: Yeah, with about 10 points under as well.
0: Yeah, exactly.
1: And it was very tight there in the end. So it was kind of anybody's game last week.
0: Yeah.
1: And this was just to be a miracle yesterday.
0: Yeah, it didn't happen.
1: And it didn't happen.
0: It was a great atmosphere, though, up until about the last 10 minutes because, you know, the goals were going in and things were changing. And every time a team scored, that meant we would stay up. Everybody was really, really excited.
1: Yeah.
0: But then when it became apparent we weren't going to stay up, everything turned towards the palco, the director's box.
1: Mm.
0: Everything was aimed at Ortells, the director of football, and they were screaming and shouting at him. The police had to move in and stop it.
1: But good for, I mean, I'm glad they didn't do it towards the players. I mean, the director is a big man. He probably deserves it. There's probably some corruption in there. I'm just saying this. That's my personal opinion because that's football in general. So I don't care as long as the players get the respect because I think the players are normally the one to get it first, right?
0: Yeah.
1: And sometimes it might be deserved, but I think in many cases... It's a lot of background behind everything.
0: Yeah, for sure. The big thing about Ortells is that in the winter transfer window, we needed at least two defensive cover. We needed to bring in two defenders, and he brought in a winger. And that was the big problem. We've really struggled defensively in the second half of the season.
1: Yeah.
0: But I'm not entirely sure I agree with you about the players. The players do deserve criticism, you know?
1: Maybe.
0: You look at some... We've got five probably good players who would easily walk into any mid-table La Liga side.
1: Mm.
0: That should be more than enough to keep us up.
1: The sad part is that we're going to lose these players now.
0: Oh, wow. Well, Mariki, obviously, he's the one.
1: I think he's going to go to Barcelona.
0: It's possible, but there's also, there was a headline in the BBC Sports News yesterday that top of the Barcelona's list is...
1: Mbappe.
0: No, the other one you don't...
1: Harry Kane. Well, we talked about this.
0: Yeah.
1: And because I sent you a headline, didn't I?
0: Yeah.
1: And that was Mbappe.
0: Yeah.
1: And, you know, although Harry Kane is not my favourite... Mbappe is less my favorite. So if I'm going to go for Mbappe or Harry Kane, it would be Harry Kane for me.
0: That's been recorded, you know what you
1: Absolutely. But I'm hoping they will take Marika instead.
0: Yeah, well, Marika's played before in Turkey and two Turkish clubs are queuing up to sign him now.
1: Don't think he... Do you really think he wants to go there?
0: I don't know.
1: If he plays in Barcelona, can still, his family can still stay here.
0: Well, that's a big thing, yeah.
1: He likes it here.
0: Yeah, very much so.
1: And Barcelona can get a really good player for not that much money.
0: Yeah.
1: It's a smarter move.
0: It is a smarter move, but...
1: See? Why am I not the sport director? I don't understand anything.
0: Yeah, so... But I mean, other players like Virgili, Pablo Torre... Leo Roman, they're all going to go.
1: Yeah.
0: Nobody's going to want to play in the second division.
1: But unfortunately, it's, I don't think it's about like the team Mallorca. I think a lot of them wants to stay, but it's just like, it's your career. You have a couple of years
0: yeah.
1: where you have to show and you have to earn money.
0: Yeah.
1: And obviously they're not going to stay to play in the second division.
0: No, there's going to be some huge cuts as well. I mean, the amount of money that we get from television next year will be 7 million euros. Mm. This year it was 48 million euros.
1: It's a huge difference.
0: Yeah, and a lot of the staff members, you know...
1: They're going to go.
0: Non-playing staff, they've all got clauses in their contract. If we go down, their salary was reduced instantly by 25%.
1: Yeah.
0: You know, that's...
1: Welcome to inflation.
0: Yeah. Welcome to relegation.
1: Yeah, that's you go, yeah.
0: Okay, so let's talk about the World Cup because we've got that coming up soon.
1: So what we have done, we have decided that we are going to give you some extra this summer.
0: Yes, indeed.
1: We know it's hot. We know you might be at the beach, but, you know, if you're at the beach or you're at home...
0: Listen on your phone.
1: You can just enjoy the World Cup radio every Sunday together with me and Charles between 3 and 5.
0: Yep. So that's, we're going to do, we've initially programmed three shows, 14th, 21st and 28th of June.
1: Yep.
0: So that's going to be something to look forward to because we're going to have a lot of fun talking about that, aren't we?
1: Yeah, we're going to go through the games. We're going to go through who we think are doing well.
0: Yeah.
1: The perspectives of who we think can go far. Yeah, we're going to go through it all. The gossip. Everything.
0: Yeah, and we're going to pick our fantasy football team, so we're going to have a lot of that to talk about.
1: We're going to do that as well. So we're going to try to just give you the fun bits, the gossip bits, which I normally come with.
0: Tickety-tockety.
1: Tickety-tockety. And then we have Charles with his statistics and his knowledge.
0: And tactics.
1: Who can explain everything a lot better than I can.
0: Well, it's a good mix then, isn't it?
1: It's a good mix, I think. I hope it will be. And of course, to that, we will play some inspired football music as well, right?
0: Yeah, I'm not going to mention a couple of songs that I'm going to play because you will probably walk out right now.
1: Yeah, but I also have a list.
0: Okay.
1: So there you go, you know.
0: So it depends who's sitting in this seat and who's sitting in that seat.
1: Well, I prefer to sit where I sit. So,
0: yes, so I like that one. It's easier being
1: so
0: number
1: we do
0: two.
1: Every other then.
0: Yeah.
1: Yeah.
0: Yeah, fair enough. Yeah. Yeah. All right.
1: Every other. All and right. We were talking about the desk. It's just easier to be the second one and not do anything.
0: It's much
1: anything.
0: Easier,
1: yeah.
0: isn't it? Yeah.
1: It's
0: yeah,
1: a lot
0: easier. You don't
1: easier.
0: Have to do anything.
1: It's a lot easier. Mm. So, and today also our Swedish team is playing.
0: 5 o'clock.
1: 5 o'clock. Yeah. We'll see. I mean, there's crazy. Not a lot to say about it. No. My dad really thinks that they should put the goalkeeper, or they should take away the goalkeeper and have 12 people on the field. He thinks the goalkeeper is so bad, we don't need him.
0: Is he the same one as last season? Do you know?
1: I don't know.
0: Okay. Well, I'm still scheduled to go there in September for the big derby game.
1: For the big derby. The derby is coming up soon, but then it's in the...
0: In Helsingborg.
1: In Helsingborg, yeah. Where the big NATO meeting was the other day.
0: Oh, was it?
1: Yeah, there was a big NATO meeting there with all the big heads. Don't ask me why they were there. Nobody knows.
0: That's an unusual venue.
1: Yeah, it's like they just, you know, took the globe and just spin it and just put the finger and it ended up there. I have no idea.
0: No.
1: But they were all there making kind of a mess,
0: yeah.
1: Which they do when they are somewhere, I guess.
0: Yeah. Security must have been incredible.
1: The security
0: it?
1: Was insane, I heard, yeah.
0: Yeah. Okay, so we got Landskrona there. So I'm looking forward to the big games. I wonder, do you think I might even get it on TV, the game against Helsinki?
1: I think you can, yeah.
0: Yeah, yeah.
1: About that, we were talking. I have a bit of problems because I want to watch as many games as I can.
0: Yeah.
1: So I thought we could just lift that question as well, because maybe there is other people with the same issue as I have.
0: Yeah, absolutely.
1: So you have a specific thing that you're using where you can watch kind of everything.
2: Yeah.
1: I don't have that. I have a normal Movie Start package. And then, of course, I've signed up to the channels that I normally watch too, which is normally Swedish channels. But that means that I won't be able to watch all the games, obviously, for the World Cup, which is a bit annoying, especially if I'm going to have the World Cup radio.
0: Yeah.
1: And some of the games, especially Sweden, I'm Swedish for those of you who didn't know, our games are in the middle of the night. It's 4 o'clock and 1 o'clock. And then we have one normal game at 9 o'clock, which is against the Netherlands. But I want to see them all.
0: Mm-hmm.
1: So we have been checking out different options. And I think we came to the conclusion that DAZN.
0: Yeah, DAZN.
1: Yeah, .com, which is basically like Netflix, Disney Plus, or all of these things. You just signed up. And we figured out if you do a monthly sign up for that. Mm-hmm. And I was like, we're sponsored by them, but we're not. Definitely not. This is charity radio.
0: You want to watch it.
1: You can for $19.90, and then you sign up one day and the other day you cancel.
0: But you also have to pay an add-on of $9.95 for the World
1: Cup. $4.95.
0: Oh, okay.
1: $4.99.
0: So you're looking at €25 to watch the entire World Cup, pretty
1: exactly.
0: much. Okay.
1: But then I was also going to tell you, if you already have, because this I found out this morning.
0: All right.
1: If you have a VPN...
0: Mm-hmm.
1: There is actually a Brazilian streamer who have bought all the rights for the World Cup, for La Liga,
0: mm-hmm.
1: for

0: if, I mean, a lot of people have VPN, so I know that could be of interest because you, it's YouTube and you can watch it for free if you have the right VPN.
1: Okay, that's cool. Good.
0: Yeah, Javier, yes, I do watch my game sometimes a little bit weird, a little bit more different than other people. That's what Charles wants to say. So I've figured out that I have TikTok, right? I'm a TikTok. I'm not a TikToker because I don't do anything on my own, but I kind of...
1: You use it.
0: I use it, yeah. So a lot of people, especially for the big games, they take the phone and they film the TV.
1: Yeah.
0: Right?
1: Mm-hmm.
0: And some people do it very well.
1: Yeah.
0: And you can get a very big screen. And then I kind of screen it off until my TV, like with the Apple TV, right?
1: Right, yeah.
0: So I see the game. I see the game and it, I do see the comments coming up because you can comment. Doesn't bother me that much. And I think it was a Barcelona game.
1: Mm-hmm.
0: I was watching it. It was one of the bigger games. And I think he even had 25,000 viewers. You know, there was quite a lot of people watching that game.
1: Yeah.
0: through his TikTok, right?
1: Mm-hmm.
0: And we were sitting there. It was really exciting. And suddenly you just hear like, Javier!
1: It's his Javier!
0: And then you just hear Javier, obviously was his name. And then he's like, Mama, por favor. And she just continued. And that's what how I'm watching football sometimes, you know. And sometimes the people eat pizza and they burp and you hear that in the background. But, you know, I get the game. I could do my stuff at home. I can watch it. I don't pay a single penny, you see.
1: But the fun thing is, of course, people were commenting saying, Javier, talk to your mom.
0: Yeah, please, Javier, just answer you now. Javier, shut your mother up. Javier,
1: talk to
0: be
1: your mom.
0: Nice to your mom. And it's like with different comments. It was just like, Javier, ask your mom to be quiet. We're watching the game. It's like 25 people in there and everybody's like, for fuck's sake, Javier. Oh, yeah, well. There
1: heck,
0: you go.
1: Heck, yeah, absolutely.
0: Yeah, absolutely. So it's a fun game to watch, the, you know. But yeah, you never know what you get.
1: Cool.
0: Pizza eating Pedro or...
1: I think Javier's mom is the best one.
0: Javier and his mom's moments. I don't know, but it's a cheap and easy way to watch football.
1: Interesting.
0: So yeah, but of course, sometimes I guess, yeah, but it's fun.
1: Cool. All right. So we'll keep you posted nearer the time about what we're doing on the World Cup. And thank you, Elizabeth, for your insight.
0: Also, I'm going to mention something here online just before I forget about it.
1: Okay.
0: The Wine Girls are going to take a little break over the summer.
1: Okay. Fair enough. Yeah.
0: So we're going to be back in September.
1: All right. Yeah. Well, that makes a lot of sense, doesn't it?
0: So I just wanted to mention that. No wines for June, July and August.
1: Yeah. That makes a lot of sense, doesn't it? But we'll look forward to having them back in September.
0: Yeah. The autumn radio. That's when people start tuning in again, isn't it?
1: Absolutely. Okay. Here's some Steelers Wheel. And thank you, Elizabeth.
0: Thank you, Charles. Happy Sunday, everybody.

Warren Zevon with Lawyers, Guns and Money. Coming up next, it's The Wait by The Band from the album Music from Big Pink, and then Heart of Gold by Neil Young. Keep on rocking in the free world, Neil.

That's Redemption Song from Bob Marley. So it's coming up to 11:45 on Radio Pienza 107.9 FM. It's Sunday the 24th of May 2026. This is Charles with you through until 1 p.m. And then, of course, Phil Parker takes over with his Pienza vibes. I'm going to change the musical mood right now. I'm going to play something by the Red Hot Chili Peppers. This is for Helen, by the way. And then something from UB40 and Chrissie Hynde. Yes, of course, it's I Got You, Babe.

0: UB40 and Chrissy Hind on English Radio Poyensa, coming up to 12 o'clock now. My final Bob Dylan track today, he's 85 years old, and this, again, is an outtake. It's from the Sidetracks album, and this is Up To Me, Take 2, Remake 3.
1: Everything went from bad to worse. Money never changed a thing. Death kept following, tracking us down. At least I heard your bluebird sing. Now somebody's got to show their hand. Time is an enemy. I know you're long gone. I guess it must be up to me. If I'd have thought about it, I never would have done it. I guess I

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The all-rounder and the iron mask,

0: That's Up to Me by Bob Dylan. So let's have a look at this day in music. We are, of course, looking at the 24th of May now. In 2023, sadly, Tina Turner died on this day. I've got to play two tracks. I could play 20, couldn't I? I'm going to start off with Proud Mary and then Steamy Windows back to back.
1: Every now and then, I think you might like to hear something from us. Nice and easy. But there's just one thing, you see. We never, ever do nothing nice and easy. We always do it nice and rough. But we're going to take the beginning of this song and do it easy. But then we're going to do the finish

And that's a tribute to Tina Turner. It's already 3 years since she passed away. And my final look at this day in music, born on this day 1969, Rich Robinson from the Black Crowes, and going way back to 1944, Patti LaBelle from Lady Marmalade. Yep, Hard to Handle, and then Lady Marmalade.

Go on, tell me you weren't singing along to that. Lenny Marmalade by La Belle. Before that, The Black Crowes with Hard to Handle. Just realised I haven't played Everything But The Girl for quite a number of weeks now, so I'm going to change that. Okay. Low Tide of the Night, and then something from Otis Redding.

That's My Girl by Otis Redding on Radio Pienso 107.9 FM. About 35 minutes left before Phil takes over. Going to go way back in time. This is The Air That I Breathe by The Hollies. Then following up that up with Romeo and Juliet from Dire Straits from the album Making Movies.

with streets of shame. Both dirty, both mean. Yes, and the dream was just the same. And I dreamed your dream for you, and now your dream is real.

That's Dire Straits with Romeo and Juliet. Big Brother and the Holding Company up next, featuring Janis Joplin, of course, with Peace of My Heart, and then something from Tom Petty, Free Falling.

0: I woke last night to the sound of thunder. How far off, I sat and wondered. Started humming a song from 1962. Ain't it funny how the night moves, when you just don't seem to have as much to
1: do. You're listening to Night Moves by Bob Seger, and I'm just going to leave a little playlist running, and Phil will be with you shortly after one with his Play and Survive till 3 o'clock. Thanks for listening. I'll see you next week. I'll be here at 10 a.m. on Bright and Early.

Good afternoon. A big thank you to Charles for the last 3 hours. Not going to lie to you, this afternoon nearly never happened. Big, big thank you to my amazing, incredible wife, Lynn, who saved the day. She dropped me off at the studio and stupid me left my bag in the car with my phone and everything in it. So she had to drive back from the port to the studio here in Poyenza on a Sunday, which is not easy. And she made it at literally 2 minutes to spare. So today's show is brought to you courtesy of Lynn Parker. You're amazing. I love you. So let's have a look what's coming up in the next 2 hours. We're going to take a look at what's happening live music-wise in the port. Also going to take a look at the weather, which, by the way, at the moaning is amazing. At the moment, this morning, easy for you to say. See, all that panicking and everything. But as always, we always start my show, which is Poyenza Vibes, on a Sunday afternoon, here on Radio Poyenza, with three requests from my great friend Rex and all the gang at Pascalino's. And Rex's first pick of today is this one from Stevie Wonder. Quite apt today because the sun's shining. Thank you, Rex. Three from Rex coming up

0: So, if you're wondering how you can get in touch with me here in the studio live now, the easiest way is to go on to Facebook, and there are three main Facebook groups: Porto Piensa Now, Porto Piensa Another Day in Paradise, and I Love Porto Piensa. If you look on those groups and type in the eyeglass at the top, Radio Piensa, you will see my post from today and Charles's, and in the message section at the bottom you can send me a message. I'll get it here in the studio. That's I Love Porto Piensa, Porto Piensa Now, and Porto Piensa Another Day in Paradise. Any of those three Facebook groups, by the way, all of those are fantastic for getting information. This is the last of Rex's three picks for today. Thank you, Lex. Rex.
1: Easy for you to say.
0: And all the gang at Pascalino's.

Okay, so regular listeners to my show know that I like to mix the old with the new with the old, and sometimes I mix them both together. Have a go at this one, see what you think.

0: That's just a little bit of a different thing there.
1: She's in love with you. That's all she wants.
0: Okay. Coming up in around 10 minutes, we're going to have a look at the weather for the rest of the day and the week ahead. She's in love with you. The top of the hour, we're going to look at what's happening live in the port.

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This is Poyensa Vibes, Sunday, May the 24th, 1323 here in Poyensa.

Don't forget, if you want to get in touch with me right now, live here in the studio, log in to Facebook. Open any of the three main Facebook groups, which are I Love Porto Piensa, Porto Piensa Now, or Porto Piensa Another Day in Paradise. In that group, in the spyglass at the top, type Radio Piensa. Remember, Piensa is spelt with two L's. And you'll see my post from today, and at the bottom you can, in the comments, say whatever you like, really. If you need to give somebody a shout or a request or something, just do that on any of those three main

It's time to take a look at the weather for the rest of today and the week ahead here in Poyensa and the port of Poyensa. Oh, pay attention. Today, high of 26, a low of 18. And sunny. In fact, I'm looking out the studio window now, and I would say very sunny. For Monday, high of 25, a low of 19, mostly sunny.

Tuesday, a high of 25, a low of 19, sunny. Oh, Wednesday, a high of 26, a low of 20, and you guessed it, sunny. Thursday, oh, hello, it gets a little bit hotter. Thursday, a high of 28, a low of 20, and you guessed it, sunny. Friday, 28 again, high and a low of 23, sunny. Saturday, a high of 28, a low of 23, sunny. Sunday, it's the same again, high of 28, low of 22, mostly sunny. That means for the whole of this week, get that factor 50 out. She's crazy like a fool. Enjoy. I think summer's here. Well, I've got my shorts on anyway, so that tells you something. First time all year this week. Too much information?

Don't forget, top of the hour, we're going to be taking a look at the live music that's happening here in the port at the moment. Not all of it. I can't cover all of it. Everything's happening now. The summer has begun. But I'm going to highlight a few events and give you an idea of who's got what live music-wise here in the port and Poyenza. Because girls want to have fun. Everybody wants to have fun, not just girls. Blooming heck. Here's a little different take on this one. See what you think.

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Sunday the 24th of May with me, Phil Parker, with Pienza Vibes. With you till 3 o'clock today. A little bit of new, a little bit of old like me. A little bit mixed, new with old, and a little bit of everything all jumbled up together.

So as I said, at the top of the hour, I'm going to give you one or two things that are going on live. But I have to give a very special mention to my great-great friend, friend of the station and loved by everybody, Dennis, a.k.a. Denny D, a.k.a. Elvis. I went to see him on Friday evening. Yes, folks, he's back. And he is back with a bang. I went to Mully's on Friday night to watch Dennis. Dennis did a 2.5 hour and a bit. 2.5 hour and a bit show, non-stop, as only Dennis could, in Mully's. And he's in Mully's on a Wednesday and Friday. And if you can't get to Mully's, it's at the White Rose on a Thursday. Dennis, lovely to have you back. Great to see you looking so fantastic and so well. Those of you who know Dennis know that we've missed him for a year and a half or so. He's not been so well, but he's back alive and kicking. And when I say kicking, I mean literally kicking. Love you, Dennis. So Denny D, a.k.a. Elvis, back in the port, entertaining like he's never done before. In fact, better than he's ever done before. I can't believe it. I don't know what they gave you in hospital, mate, but I want some of it. Thursdays at the White Rose. Wednesdays and Fridays at Mully's. Even if you don't like Elvis, you've never seen Dennis's show, trust me, go and see it. He is the ultimate entertainer. Love that man. And while I'm on the subject of people who are back in the port, guess who's in Mully's on a Tuesday night? Sarah Bryant and Angels with her latest cast member. ABBA Angels with her latest cast member. Yes, they are back performing in the port on a Tuesday night at Mully's. And in a week or so, when she can get some time, because she's a busy, busy girl, Sarah and her latest cast member will be here with me live in the studio. And we're going to ask them some questions and get the lowdown. But if you want to see Sarah and ABBA Angels, they're on a Tuesday night at Mully's. I promise you, at the top of the hour, I will do some live. I just needed to give a mention to Dennis and a mention to Sarah, because they're great, great friends of mine. When you call me. Best entertainers in the whole of the

13:49. Casey and the Sunshine Band. You know why? Because the sun's shining here in Poyenza. And I'll tell you what, the market's busy. Get yourself down here. Or up here, depending where you're coming from.

Here's what I haven't played for ages. I was just looking back down through my playlist over the last month or so, and I remember this. Love it. Elton John and Dua Lipa.

So let's have a look at the live music. I can't cover all the live music that's happening right now because, trust me, the port is buzzing, as is Poyensa. A moment ago, I mentioned Mully's Bar, and Denny D, a.k.a. Elvis, is performing there on a Wednesday and Friday. Tuesday, they have ABBA Angels. But tonight is a very special night. Okay, so live tonight in Mully's Bar is DJ Chris James, and it's a soul night. Now, if you like 60s, 70s and 80s music, and if you don't, what's wrong with you? Get yourself along to Mully's Bar from 9:30 tonight till late for DJ Chris James and his soul night. Mully's is happening just about every night now. They have karaoke there as well. If you don't know where Mully's is, it's just off the square in the port. It's buzzing in there always. I was in there Friday night. Loved it. Right, if you like a top class tribute act, the place to be is Palms Bar. If you don't know where Palms Bar is, I'm going to explain to you. It's opposite the Poyensa Park Hotel, and they have the most incredible live tribute acts on Monday night. I was in there, and a young lady was doing her Tina Turner act, and she was very funny, very entertaining, and a great singer. It was a great, great night. It was a lovely, lovely evening. And she's only done a couple of weeks there. She's just started, but she's fantastic. They have the Beatles on a Tuesday night. And if you like the Beatles, that is actually, they have a full band, by the way. It's a proper band. It's not backing tracks. They have the drums and everything. It's a bit loud, I'm going to be honest, but they are amazing. And on a Friday, Freddie Mercury. They actually call it Freddie Friday. And if you've been here in the port, you'll understand why. If you like Freddie Mercury, get yourself along to Palms Bar on a Friday night. It is bloody incredible. Honestly, it's really, really worth getting down there. So much happening here in the park, in the port. On a Sunday evening, Guillermo is playing at the Varandaro. If you've never been to Varandaro, by the way, walk all the way along to the end of the pit, the yacht club. Keep the water on your left as you're walking all the way down, past all the boats. Go up the lift or up the stairs. Brilliant bar. And if you like music with Guillermo, he's there on a Sunday night.

Note for your diary after this one. A big event at Comunidad Espira. I'll explain more after this one. But it's a note for your diary for the 7th of June. It's a big event for Cats Protection. A chance to help the puddy cats and get entertained at the same time. Get a pen and paper after this, right?

Right, I hope you've got yourself a pad and pen ready. Sunday, the 7th of June, 3:30 to 6:30, at Comunidad Inspira. Comunidad Inspira, by the way, used to be Finca 49. That's just across the road from Lidl, if you don't know where that is. They have a fantastic afternoon planned. ABBA by the pool with Sarah Bryant's ABBA Angels. And all the proceeds are going to Cats Protection. Cats Protection are a phenomenal group who look after and feed and neuter and take care of the cat population here. Incidentally, on that subject, all the wild cats, the feral cats as they're known, on the island and in Spain are actually protected by the government. Okay? So they are a protected species. And if you want to help in some way, have a look on the internet or Facebook for Cats Protection Poyensa. They're always grateful of any donation, any food. They feed them all, they neuter them, they monitor them, they take them to the vets. They are phenomenal. And remember, you are helping an endangered and protected species. So all them little putty cats that you see, they are protected. Take

0: is another great place for live music on a Wednesday, Friday, Saturday and Sunday. Tekken, Bar Tekken, that's down in the port. And listen to this, because have you ever wanted to learn to salsa dance or bachata dance? Because on a Thursday, from 7 o'clock, you can have free salsa and bachata lessons at Bar Tekken. Get yourself along. So much happening here in the port. If you're not here, why not?
1: It's raining, it's raining.
0: No, it's not raining, it's beautiful sunshine.

need to give you some very, very, very important information now. And this is something that's very dear to my heart. And also a big, big thank you to St. Andrew's Church in Porto Piensa, because without their cooperation, what I'm about to tell you couldn't happen. Because they have very kindly allowed myself and some friends to put together the Porto Piensa Coffee Club. And the Porto Piensa Coffee Club simply is this. Every Thursday from 10:30 to 12:30, it is open for anybody who is here in the port or in Piensa, who speaks English. Don't care what country you come from. If you speak English, come along, join us for a cup of coffee, a cake, a tea, a cake, and a chat. If you want to talk to somebody, if you want to meet somebody, if you want to find out some information about the port, we'll be there every Thursday morning from 10:30 to 12:30 for the Porto Piensa Coffee Cup, Coffee Club. And that's very, very kind of St. Andrew's Church for allowing us to use their rooms to host this event, which is very, very important for people to get to know people. Or maybe you're here on your own, or you're here on holiday and you want to know some certain things. If you don't know where St. Andrew's Church is, the Burger King on the main road. If you're coming up from the port, Burger King's on your right. Take the first right, and a couple of yards along, you'll see St. Andrew's Church. On a Thursday morning, we'll have the notice out there. Come along and join us for a coffee and a piece of cake or a cup of tea and a natter. Or if you've got any questions, I'll be there with my great friends every Thursday. Many thanks, St. Andrew's Church. And hopefully we can raise a few quid for them as well. But it's every Thursday, open to everybody. Come and

0: I've just noticed the time. 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
1: Your mama says that through the
0: yes, your mama said, get your Twix out. You're hungry.
1: But when the weekend comes around, she knows where we
0: will. 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Come on.

0: Radio Poyensa 107.9 FM with me, Phil Parker. Poyensa Vibes on Sunday. It's the 24th of May. It's 14:20 here in Poyensa. The sun is shining.
1: Gonna get along without you.

We'll take a last look at the weather after this next one for the rest of the day and the week ahead. But here's a hint. Sunshine!

Trust me. Let's have a look at the weather for the rest of the day and the week ahead. This is the last look from me today. There's only about half an hour or so left. Right, for the rest of the day, a high of 27 and a low of 18. Monday, a high of 27, a low of 19. Sunny. Tuesday, a high of 27 and a low of 19, and you guessed it, sunny. Wednesday, a high of 28, a low of 19. Have a guess, go on, I dare you. Sunny. On Thursday, high of 29, a low of 20, and sunny. Friday, high of 28, low of 24, sunny. Saturday, high of 28, low of 22. Sunday, 27 is the high, 22 is the low. And I'll tell you what, because it's the last one today, we'll have a look at quickly next week. Hey, you know what? It's going to be all right next week as well. It looks like summer might have arrived. Maybe it's time to take the quilt off the bed. Certainly time to get your shorts on. I put mine on this week for the first time this year. And we normally don't wait till the end of May, but it's got otter. It's lovely.

half an hour of the show left if you want anything to listen to anything. We don't deliver anything. Or you want to give us a shout or a mention, open Facebook and go into any of the three main Facebook groups. If you don't know what they are, there are Porta Pienza Now. Pienza, of course, is spelt with two L's. Porta Pienza, Another Day in Paradise. I Love Porta Pienza. Any of those three, which are the three main Facebook groups here in the port and Pienza, type in the eyeglass at the top, Radio Pienza. You'll see my post at the top, and in the comments below, just type something. I'll get it live here in the studio, and we'll give you a shout or a mention. Or you can do that anytime if you haven't got time now. You want to do it for next week or any time at all. And Charles also puts his on there, so you can do the same for Charles's show. Charles is here from 10 o'clock till 1 o'clock, and I take over from Charles from 1 till 3. And we're with you right through the summer. Those groups, by the way, are a terrific point of information if you're coming here on holiday or you live here or whatever. And don't forget, of course, starting this Thursday, 10:30 to 12:30 every Thursday in the rooms of St. Andrew's Church in the port, the Porta Pienza Coffee Club. Everybody's welcome to come along, have a chat, have a coffee, have a tea, have a piece of cake or a biscuit. That's just round the corner from Burger King.

That's a little different version of the Sound of Silence there for you. Right, time to get your dancing shoes on. I've got my shoes off, and I'm dancing in my chair. There's a sight.

So during the week when I'm putting my playlist together for my show on a Sunday, and yes, there is some semblance of nonsense that goes into this show, I try and find things that are a little bit different. Stuff you can enjoy, and some of you might like it, some of you not. I try and mix it up. See what you think of this one. I found this one while I was

I hope you liked it. I found it for you. Anyway, I've also looked for stuff for the kids as well, because next week I've got all my family out, grandchildren, as we get into summer. Get your head round this one. I think the kids are going to love this summer.

Sorry about that. That's one for the pool, for the kids and the big kids this summer. It's called Follow the Leader by Cherry Pie, okay? Ask Alexa to play it for you. Alexa, play Follow the Leader by Cherry Pie. And if your Alexa's going now, sorry. But it is a good, fun one for the summer. 14:46. Oh, my word, I'm running out of time. Where did the day go? Big football afternoon this afternoon.

Are we going to surrender? I think so. Sometimes I get it wrong. I can't help it. Dance, every dance with the one that gives you the eye. This is better. As he goes to delete number 27.

almost time for me to say goodbye for this week. Don't forget, next Sunday, Charles will be here from 10 until 1 with his regular Sunday show, easy like Sunday morning. And I'll be back at 1 o'clock till 3 o'clock with Poyensa Vibes. And don't forget, if you're here, or you know somebody that's here, and you want to meet people, talk to people, just get to know a little bit about the place. Starting from Thursday, the Porta Poyensa Coffee Club will be meeting in the rooms of St. Andrew's Church. That's just around the corner from the Burger King. Everybody's welcome. I'll be there. A few of my buddies will be there. And you can come along and have a chat with us, get to meet people, get to know a little bit about the area. And that's with the great, great help of St. Andrew's Church. Thank you for allowing us to use your rooms. Look forward to seeing anybody who gets along there on Thursday. I'll be with you next Sunday. Thank you for listening, leaving you with this. I've had the time of my life, as I always do. I hope you've had the time of your life. Have a wonderful, wonderful rest of the day. Have a wonderful rest of the week. Be kind to each other. Love you. Bye.

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Hardware, children's wear, ladies' lingerie. 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